0: Sorry, I heard you mention the word dread before.
1: Yes, well, you are dread.
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All the petty jealousies of the minor rock star. And this ring has never

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Someone else lives here too. Pregnant planet. Ocean.

Once upon a wall of stone sat Humpty Dumpty all alone, shrouded in a web of gloom.

0: 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Thank you.
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0: yeah, just like fucking, and that's the like the choir man.
1: Yeah.
0: Landing on that. And I can't wait to
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3: Mira el tiroteo que estoy armada. Esa de ahí me tiene cansada, así que...

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He said that he had seen God, and God told him to raise $8 million. God was broke.

0: 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If it goes below that median pace, it's called heart aberration or so forth. If it goes above that median pace, it's called palpitation.
1: Yeah.

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And the human body can't really sustain nothing high above its median pace for any long period of time.

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And her mama before she came, I nod to the second floor. A smile, simple exchange. I think I'm losing my vision as the past get further away. Thoughts revoke their permission to be called upon like God. I need to make the decision if it's life or death. Ain't for his cleft, sun and trees the only ref. Ain't no need to answer yet, but can I have your stories when you gone?

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I've been planning this for years. I'll shoot you in the fucking face if you think of coming around here. I'll shoot you just for fun. I'm a statue lying on my side in the sun with the memory of an elephant evaporating before your eyes and being

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Oh my, what have I become, man, I'm so high. Quit killing my buzz, love drunk in a maze. Like, what have you done, where the hell are you taking me? What are we running from, demons in the back of my closet? Don't talk to them, you wanna run and be me? Can't walk to them. And it wasn't a nice walk, traumatised, leave me in a bad headspace. Looking to heaven's door, up in

above me? Why do you have me living like a junkie? Fuck, man. Do you wanna see a dead body? Probably not. Dark clouds, nigga, fuck a rainbow. Nobody talking till I say so. I just might sell my soul if it's worth anything, but